0: They say you can't summon an entire generation with just one sound.
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1: Right around 25% of people will lie about this while simultaneously bragging about it. 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

0: Join Kai Dark Saturday nights from 7 to 10 for Smells Like Saturday Night. 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That's Smells Like Saturday Night with Kai Dark on Rock 105 and 95.5.
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You won't remember you did it tomorrow, but we will. Can you say blackmail?

0: Griffin in the morning.
1: Who's this? Where are you calling from?
2: Craig from Elmira.
1: All right, Craig, right around 25% of people will lie about this while simultaneously bragging about it. What do you think it is?
2: Your kids?
1: That is not the correct answer. What way do you mean your kids, though? Like, you brag about how great they are, how they're the best kids ever, and then they're just, like, absolute garbage?
2: Not garbage.
1: Just not as great as you're making them out to be.
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All ass. Whoops. I meant all class. Yeah, we're all class.

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1: So David Cross, not high maintenance like J-Lo or Dave Chappelle.
2: I think that's the takeaway here.
1: No.
2: I'm going to get in trouble.
1: Oh, we're not going to get in trouble.
2: Wait till he has me shell his pecans or something. I don't know what's going to happen.
1: It would be hilarious if he, like, showed up and he's like, now listen, this is in very small print in the contract, but I need you to baby bird my food, so you can just chew that up and spit it right in my mouth.
2: And that is why we've hired Brian.
3: I'm the youth and community engagement coordinator. I'll do it.
1: Yeah, but in really

0: 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Right, it also says baby birding.
1: Artist baby birding specialist.
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0: tells you to text the word cherry to 1-888-955-1051. 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

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I'm just kidding. You'll die from alcohol poisoning.

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0: and Kai Dark, Saturday nights from 7 to 10 for Smells Like Saturday Night. 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
2: All right, and here we go. Good morning. My name is Cartman. It is the Real Rock Station, Rock 105 and 95.5, and finally freaking Friday, and I cannot tell you how happy that makes me. I have had just the worst couple of weeks, truly, and I'm so glad that it's Friday. We are going to be out at Relay for Life tomorrow, but that's a breeze, man, and that's for a good cause, so that's okay. That feels all right, and then Sunday, I ain't doing nothing. You ain't gonna hear from me. You ain't gonna see me. I ain't doing nothing. Let's get the show going today. If you want to call in, the number is 1-888-955-1051. We are going to play Too Early Trivia coming up in just a little bit here on the Real Rock Station. Plus, I've got your bizarre files, and we got a good one for you today. We got a good one. This guy was a pure idiot. It's on the way. It's Real Rock 105. And 95.5 with Cartman in the morning. 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They're going to bring an amazing sound system. They've got lighting packages, not to mention lots of extras like different photo booths to really enhance the night. It's 231 Entertainment. 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

0: 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Thank you for joining me this morning.
1: Idiot criminals, weird news, a look into our bizarre world with your Bizarre Files.
0: So today we're going to head over to San Francisco. And in San Francisco, they have a lot of Waymo cars. It's Uber, but there's no driver. It's all robotically driven. And this guy went and robbed a hot yoga studio and apparently got away with an armload of activewear and men's shorts. Which sounds stupid, right? But that's the crime he committed. Even more stupid, you know Waymo has cameras all over the car. Your phone is tied to the app, and it must obey all traffic laws. It will stop if a squirrel runs out into the road. So anyway, police know who it is. They plan to arrest him. I mean, he's probably on the run at this point because he realizes what an idiot he is. But again, lots of video all over the car, and it was tied to

0: phone. I mean, you just don't get more dumb than that when you're a criminal. Not to mention, nothing ruins a getaway like your car refusing to exceed the speed limit.
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0: 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So the Donut and Beer Festival is coming up. 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It is time to play Too Early Trivia. Your Too Early Trivia being brought to you by the venue in Cadillac. Unforgettable concerts, infinite memories. If you win trivia today, you will win our world-famous radio high five. You will score the bragging rights of being Real Rock's smartest listener ever for today. And your name will go into a drawing, which we're going to be doing a little later on this morning. Everybody who won Too Early Trivia this week will go into that drawing. And if I pull your name, you win a pass. Good for up to four people to any concert of your choice at the venue in Cadillac. Your trivia for today. The average woman will use these just under 200 times in their lifetime. The average man will use it about 50 less. What do you think it is? Call in now. The number is 1-888-955-1051 and take your guess. The average woman will use these just under 200 times in their lifetime. The average man, about 50 less. What do you think it is? The number to call in and play is 1-888-955-1051. Call in and take your guess for Too Early Trivia. The average

Average woman will use these just under 200 times in their lifetime. The average man, about 50 less. Take your guess for too early trivia right now at 1-888-955-1051 with the Pretty Reckless. When I wake up, it's Cartman in the morning.

In the 8 o'clock hour, we're going to play Cartman's $100 Minute with Ace Byers in Traverse City. Never the same store twice in Real Rock. 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It's that easy. 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We are playing Too Early Trivia, brought to you by The Venue in Cadillac, your year-round Northern Michigan concert destination. The number to play, 1-888-955-1051. The average woman will use these just under 200 times in their lifetime. The average man, about 50.

0: under 200 times in their lifetime, the average man about 50 less. What do you think it is?
1: Would it be the car wash?
0: It is not the car wash, but it seems to me that you think that maybe men are dirtier than women.
1: Usually, yeah.
0: Yeah, that's valid.

0: 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The average woman will use these just under 200 times in their lifetime. The average man will use it about 50 less. What do you think it is?
1: Cotton swabs.
0: No, that's a good guess, but not the one. I'm assuming you think that men clean their ears out much less than women do.
1: Yep. That's correct. We're lazy.
0: Yeah, and it would explain why whenever our wives ask us to do something, for some reason we can't hear them because of all that wax buildup.

0: 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The number to call in is 1-888-955-1051. 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Real music, real loud. Hello, who's this and where are you calling from?
1: Hi, this is Melissa from Cadillac, Michigan.
0: All right, Melissa, Too Early Trivia. The average woman will use this just under 200 times in their lifetime. The average man, about 50 less. What do you think it is?
1: Is it an iron to iron clothes?
0: It is not an iron to iron clothes, although I do like the guess. I'm not sure. Let me think. Hold on. I'm trying to think if we have an iron or not. No, I don't think we do. I don't.
1: Yeah, and that's totally okay.
0: I don't know. I'm starting to feel weird about it now.

0: 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The number to call in is 1-888-955-1051. The average woman will use these just under 200 times in their lifetime. The average man, about 50 less. What do you think it is?
1: The air dryers for your hands?
0: Not the correct answer, but it makes sense. Guys will just wipe their hands right on their shirt.
1: Or anything else they can find.
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4: State lawmakers are renewing their call to close the Michigan Youth Treatment Center, citing a recent incident of violence. State Representatives John Roth and Luke Meerman argue the state-run facility has failed to provide adequate care and safety for children in its charge. The call for closure follows a documented violent incident at the Michigan Youth Treatment Center, where a fight broke out between two youths. Staff on hand allegedly failed to address the situation in a timely and effective manner. Grand Traverse County officials have put together a steering committee that will help develop a long-term plan for South Airport Road. April's flooding served as a motivator to look at repairs and possible upgrades needed for the future to protect the river and serve drivers, pedestrians, and cyclists. Motorists should be on the lookout as the new signal lights at 3 Mile and the new State Park entrance will be operational today. Grand Traverse County Commissioners approved foundation repairs at the Governmental Center on Wednesday. During a structural investigation, engineers say they discovered a water leakage into the basement that caused structural issues that needed to be addressed. The total estimated cost is more than $215,000. If you're looking for a job, Moran Ironworks in Presque Isle County is expanding in hiring. The company is actively recruiting welders, skilled trades, project management, and administrative positions. Company leaders say continued growth has created opportunities for individuals seeking careers focused on teamwork, accountability, and professional development. And Manistee's First Street Beach earned national recognition when it was named the best lake beach in the nation by USA Today's 10 Best Reader's Choice Awards. 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
4: The Detroit Tigers welcome the Seattle Mariners to Comerica Park for the weekend. First pitch coming up tonight at 6:40. Traverse City Pit Spitters beat Kalamazoo 11-10 yesterday. Pit Spitters take on Kalamazoo again tonight at 7:05. Girls Regional Semis in softball tomorrow, the opening games. Saginaw Heritage takes on Traverse City Central at noon in Mount Pleasant. It's Gaylord versus Shepherd at 11 a.m. in Sault Ste. Marie. Gladstone takes on TC St. Francis in Sheboygan at 10 a.m., followed by Boyne City versus Calumet.

0: Buckley versus Mayo at 10 a.m. in East Jordan, followed by Belair at Onekama at noon, and Pelston takes on Hillman at 10 a.m. in Rogers City, followed by Onaway and Rudyard. The opening games of the boys' regional baseball finals are Saturday morning. Matawan takes on Traverse City Central in Grand Rapids at 10 a.m. Manistee will take on Hancock at 10 a.m. in Gladstone, followed by Traverse City St. Francis versus Sanford Meridian at 12:30. Mayo will face Painesdale Jeffers at 10 a.m. in Rudyard, followed by Norway versus Hillman at 12:30. And Portland St. Patrick will play Maple City Glen Lake at 10 a.m. at CMU. The Stanley Cup playoffs are even at a game apiece after the Carolina Hurricanes came from behind and beat the Las Vegas Golden Knights 4-3 in overtime last night. Game 3 is tomorrow at 8 p.m. Multiple sources say Michigan native and Detroit Red Wings captain Dylan Larkin has requested a trade. Larkin has spent his entire professional career with the Red Wings. In 2003, he signed an 8-year, $69 million contract. He has 5 years remaining on that deal. Reports say Larkin and general manager Steve Yzerman have a frosty relationship. Game 2 of the NBA playoffs is tonight. The New York Knicks are in San Antonio. Tip-off is at 8:30. And that's Rock 105 and 95.5 Sports. I'm David Barr.
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0: We are playing Too Early Trivia today. 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The average woman will use this just under 200 times in their lifetime. The average man will use it about 50 less. What do you think it is?
1: Is it sick days?
0: Yes, that's it. You got it. You are correct. The answer is sick days. Nicely done. Because you got it correct, you now win our world famous radio high five. So put up your hand. You also got the bragging rights of being Real Rock's smartest listener ever for today. And we're going to put your name into a drawing today. And if your name is pulled, you are going to win a pass good for up to four people to any concert of your choice at The Venue in Cadillac.
1: Thank you very much.
0: You're welcome, man. It's Cartman in the Morning. Your Too Early Trivia today. The average woman will use this just under 200 times in their lifetime. The average man, 50 less. The correct answer is sick days.
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0: 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And Real Rock on the line. I've got Charles in Traverse City. Good morning, Charles.
1: Hey, good morning, Cartman.
0: So, Charles, you're a big gamer. Like, what kind of games? Video games or, like, card game, board game type stuff?
1: Oh, definitely video games, but I don't discriminate at all. I'm down to play anything.
0: What video games are you into, man?
1: I like to play a lot of shooter games, a lot of the cinematic type games, the stuff that, you know, looks really good on a nice 4K monitor.
0: Gotcha. All right. Yeah, the last thing I remember playing video game-wise was Mario Kart for the Wii.
1: Oh, nice. That was one of my first ones.
0: How old are you?
1: I am 26, so that game came out about 20 years for me. Yeah, sorry to break your heart.
0: You didn't break my heart. You just made it a lot older than I thought it was.
2: 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Here's the rules.
0: Charles, you're going to get 60 seconds to answer 10 general knowledge questions. If you get the question right, I'll go on to the next question. If you get it wrong, I'll say no. You cannot skip or pass. You have to get the answer correct before we can move on to the next question, so just keep guessing. Charles, are you ready to play Cartman's $100 Minute?
1: I'm ready. Let's do it.
0: All right, here it is. Your chance to win $100 by answering 10 questions in 60 seconds. 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Let's get 60 seconds on the clock.
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0: Charles, this Real Rock band has songs named My Hero, Your Favorite Toy, and Everlong.
1: Foo Fighters.
0: This chewy mint is known as the Fresh Maker.
1: Lifesaver?
0: Nope.
1: Shoot. Could you repeat that?
0: This chewy mint is known as the Fresh Maker.
1: Chewy mint.

0: Is it not an Andes man?
1: Nope.
0: Fresh maker, huh? Isn't that like one of those lifesaver mints, huh?
1: Nope.
0: Shoot. Peppermint.
1: Game time.
0: Ah, dang.
1: All right, man. So the correct answer for this chewy mint is known as the Fresh Maker is Mentos. 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
0: No, I think that jingle, I don't think that ever came on for me in my childhood.
1: Yeah, again, we're just pointing out how old I am. I appreciate that.
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That right there is Sublime on the Real Rock Station, Rock 105 and 95.5. My name is Cartman. So tomorrow's the big day, man. Relay by the Bay at Clinch Park, Traverse City, 10 a.m. until 10 p.m. A free family.

family community event. We are there to support those who have lost someone to cancer. We're there to support those who are currently in a battle, and we're there to be there and be a part of the lives of those who won their battle against cancer. It is a great community event. Money raised will go directly to the American Cancer Society, and that money does stay local through different things like transportation grants and lodging grants to help out people that are in that battle against cancer. It's tomorrow, Clinch Park, Traverse City, from 10 a.m. to 10 p.m. We are welcoming new teams. You can join right up to the start of the event, raise money, walk with the survivors, walk with those in that battle, and you can also get all the details. Go to relaytc.org. Now, generally, I stay away from overheard in Traverse City, but somebody put a pretty decent question in there, and the answers are so very different based on who was answering that it's kind of funny. We'll talk about it. It's next here on Real Rock 105 and 95.5 with Bad Omens, Dying to Love.

0: on news and sports. 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All right, so generally I try to avoid Overheard in Traverse City, any of the Overheard pages, Overheard in Leelanau, Overheard in Sheboygan, all of those pages, because they tend to be like this cesspool of hatred. But somebody put a question up, and the answers are so different based on who was answering it that I found it very interesting. So somebody posted in Overheard, what was your first impression of Traverse City? And mine was, wow, this place is beautiful. I moved here in 2004, and I remember driving into town and just driving along the water, and I could not believe it because I grew up in the city downstate. You know, if you live anywhere downstate up until like 32 Mile Road, it's just one city after another. It's just a concrete jungle. You don't even know what city you're in sometimes because of how quickly it changes. But I was looking at the answers to this question that was posted. What was your first impression of Traverse City? One of the first comments is, town of Karens. Every one of them unhappy and looking for a reason to complain about something. Then another person responded a few posts down, a great time with a good bunch of people. Then the person after that responded, too many people. Another guy named Rob said, in the 60s, I could lay down in the middle of South Airport Road and not worry about traffic, which is a crazy thing to, like, think about, right? That you could lay down on South Airport Road and not worry about getting hit by a car because there was no traffic. Someone said, the outlet mall. Ghetto. Man, you ain't seen ghetto till you've lived downstate, my friend. Let's talk about some of the other answers in here. The Bay, I've never seen anything like it. And then somebody else said it was nice 20 years ago. Now it's a tragic booze-driven town where you can't do anything without drunk bimbos ruining the atmosphere. Just found it interesting. It's very different. Each person, very, very different on how they feel about those first impressions of Traverse City, and I thought it was worth sharing. It's Cartman, Real Rock, 105 and 95.5.
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2: State lawmakers are renewing their call to close the Michigan Youth Treatment Center, citing a recent incident of violence. State Representatives John Roth and Luke Meerman argue the state-run facility has failed to provide adequate care and safety for children in its charge. The call for closure follows a documented violent incident at the Michigan Youth Treatment Center, where a fight broke out between two youths. Staff on hand allegedly failed to address the situation in a timely and effective manner. Grand Traverse County officials have put together a steering committee that will help develop a long-term plan for South Airport Road. April's flooding served as a motivator to look at repairs and possible upgrades needed for the future to protect the river and serve drivers, pedestrians, and cyclists. Motorists should be on the lookout as the new signal lights at 3 Mile and the new state park entrance will be operational today. Grand Traverse County Commissioners approved foundation repairs at the Governmental Center on Wednesday. During a structural investigation, engineers say they discovered a water leakage into the basement that caused structural issues that needed to be addressed. The total estimated cost is more than $215,000. If you're looking for a job, Moran Ironworks in Presque Isle County is expanding in hiring. The company is actively recruiting welders, skilled trades, project management, and administrative positions. Company leaders say continued growth has created opportunities for individuals seeking careers focused on teamwork, accountability, and professional development. And Manistee's First Street Beach earned national recognition when it was named the best lake beach in the nation by USA Today's 10 Best Reader's Choice Awards. 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
2: The Detroit Tigers welcome the Seattle Mariners to Comerica Park for the weekend. First pitch coming up tonight at 6:40. Traverse City Pit Spitters beat Kalamazoo 11-10 yesterday. Pit Spitters take on Kalamazoo again tonight at 7:05. Girls Regional Semis in softball tomorrow, the opening games. Saginaw Heritage takes on Traverse City Central at noon in Mount Pleasant. It's Gaylord versus Shepherd at 11 a.m. in Sault Ste. Marie. Gladstone takes on TC St. Francis in Sheboygan at 10 a.m., followed by Boyne City versus Calumet. It's Buckley versus Mayo at 10 a.m. in East Jordan, followed by Bel Air at Onekama at noon, and Pelston takes on Hillman at 10 a.m. in Rogers City, followed by Onaway.

0: and Rudyard. The opening games of the boys' regional baseball finals are Saturday morning. Matawan takes on Traverse City Central and Grand Rapids at 10 a.m. Manistee will take on Hancock at 10 a.m. in Gladstone, followed by Traverse City St. Francis versus Sanford Meridian at 12:30. Mayo will face Painesdale Jeffers at 10 a.m. in Rudyard, followed by Norway versus Hillman at 12:30. And Portland St. Patrick will play Maple City Glen Lake at 10 a.m. at CMU. The Stanley Cup playoffs are even at a game apiece after the Carolina Hurricanes came from behind and beat the Las Vegas Golden Knights 4-3 in overtime last night. Game 3 is tomorrow at 8 p.m. Multiple sources say Michigan native and Detroit Red Wings captain Dylan Larkin has requested a trade. Larkin has spent his entire professional career with the Red Wings. In 2003, he signed an 8-year, $69 million contract. He has 5 years remaining on that deal. Reports say Larkin and general manager Steve Yzerman have a frosty relationship. Game 2 of the NBA playoffs is tonight. The New York Knicks are in San Antonio. Tip-off is at 8:30. And that's Rock 105 and 95.5 Sports. I'm David Barr.
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0: 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For a while, the dad bod was like peak male performance, and women were dying for a guy with a little meat on him. And now it's starting to turn, and the dad bods are no longer sexy. So because of this article, I thought I would throw this out there, see what your thoughts were. I want to know, in your opinion, what is just not sexy at all? Fellas, what's not sexy at all in your opinion? Ladies, what's not sexy at all in your opinion? Call in now. The number is 1-888-955-1051. 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

0: that bod is no longer considered sexy, at least according to the article I just read. Ladies are not into it anymore. They want their man shredded. So I want to know, in your opinion, ladies, what is not sexy? Guys, what is not sexy? Call into the show. The number is 1-888-955-1051. What do you got?
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0: Are you calling out the big girls, man? Because it feels like you're calling out the big girls.
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4: This is Lyle in Traverse City.
3: All right, Lyle. So according to an article I just read, dad bods are no longer sexy, which is the reason I'm putting the topic out there today. I want to know what is not sexy at all, in your opinion.
4: What I'm going to say is I'm going to offend a lot of your listeners, and it is gauges.
3: Oh, the big ear piercing gauges?
4: I want to revisit these people when they're 90.
3: Dude, they're going to be the most badass 90-year-old in the nursing home.

There was an article that said the dad bod is no longer considered sexy. The women want their men shredded, not with a beer belly. So, I want to know, in your opinion, guys, what is not sexy at all?

0: Ladies, what is something you would say is not sexy at all? The number to call in, 1-888-955-1051. On the line, Josh in Sheboygan. What are you thinking?
1: You know, ladies are doing this. They do like the Botox or the injections in their face and in their lips. And they want to plump up their lips. I find that disgusting. It looks fake. It looks awful. Like, if it's natural, great, but it's just, you can tell it's fake, right?
0: Oh, yeah. I do think it's very noticeable when it's being done through plastic surgery, like, no question about it. And also, plastic surgery is so expensive. You don't need plastic surgery to plump up your lips. Just get a couple of bees and let them sting away.
1: Right, right.

0: 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The number to call the show, 1-888-955-1051. Hi there, what's your name and where are you calling from?
1: This is Kim from Gaylord.
0: All right, Kim, in your opinion, what is just not sexy?
1: I'd say brushing your teeth. You gotta brush your teeth, homie. That's disgusting.
0: Yeah, I mean, nobody wants...

0: This is Kim from Gaylord.
1: All right, Kim, in your opinion, what is just not sexy?
0: I'd say brushing your teeth. You gotta brush your teeth, homie. That's disgusting.
1: Yeah, I mean, nobody wants to kiss you if you have bad breath, yellow teeth.
0: Frosting plaque on your teeth just chilling for months. Yeah.

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0: We are continuing to take calls at 1-888-955-1051. I want to know something that is just not sexy in your opinion.
1: People that think they're sexy and they show it off.
0: Okay, so you're talking about the people that will do like specific angles for their photos, or they put a bunch of really heavy filters on in the photos, which I'm sorry, but filters and angles, sometimes they just can't fix your face.

0: We are the Real Rock Station, Rock 105 and 95.5 on the way. We'll get to a morning buzz. Your morning buzz today is brought to you by the big flavor at Moose and Stella's Cafe in Kalkaska. We will check in with David Barr next here on Real Rock. But first, let's grab another call on the topic. There was an article. It said dad bods are no longer sexy. No more are the days of the man with a beer belly being considered the pinnacle of what a man is and should look like. Apparently, the ladies want their men shredded again. So, I want to know, fellas, what is something that you do not think is sexy? Ladies, what is something you don't think is sexy? The number to call in is 1-888-955-1051. What would you say?
1: Mildly overweight, middle-aged men in a speedo with a gold chain thinking they're all that.
0: Oh, boy. There are a lot of men on the beaches in Traverse City throughout the summer who need to hear this.
2: And now, David Barr with your morning buzz.
3: State lawmakers are renewing their call to close the Michigan Youth Treatment Center, citing a recent incident of violence. State Representatives John Roth and Luke Meerman argue the state-run facility has failed to provide adequate care and safety for children in its charge. The call for closure follows a documented violent incident at the Michigan Youth Treatment Center, where a fight broke out between two youths. Staff on hand allegedly failed to address the situation in a timely and effective manner. Grand Traverse County officials have put together a steering committee that will help develop a long-term plan for South Airport Road. April's flooding served as a motivator to look at repairs and possible upgrades needed for the future to protect the river and serve drivers, pedestrians, and cyclists. Motorists should be on the lookout as the new signal lights at 3 Mile and the new state park entrance will be operational today. Grand Traverse County commissioners approved foundation repairs at the governmental center on Wednesday. During a structural investigation, engineers say they discovered a water leakage into the basement that caused structural issues that needed to be addressed. The total estimated cost is more than $215,000. If you're looking for a job, Moran Ironworks in Presque Isle County is expanding in hiring. The company is actively recruiting welders, skilled trades, project management, and administrative positions. Company leaders say continued growth has created opportunities for individuals seeking careers focused on teamwork, accountability, and professional development. And Manistee's First Street Beach earned national recognition when it was named the best lake beach in the nation by USA Today's 10 Best Reader's Choice Awards. 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
3: The Detroit Tigers welcome the Seattle Mariners to Comerica Park for the weekend. First pitch coming up tonight at 6:40. Traverse City Pit Spitters beat Kalamazoo 11-10 yesterday. Pit Spitters take on Kalamazoo again tonight at 7:05. Girls Regional Semis in softball tomorrow, the opening games. Saginaw Heritage takes on Traverse City Central at noon in Mount Pleasant. It's Gaylord versus Shepherd at 11 a.m. in Sault Ste. Marie. Gladstone takes on TC St. Francis in Sheboygan at 10 a.m., followed by Boyne City versus Calumet. It's Buckley versus Mayo at 10 a.m. in East Jordan, followed by Belair at Onekama at noon, and Pelston takes on Hillman at 10 a.m. in Rogers City, followed by Onaway and Rudyard. The opening games of the boys' regional baseball finals are Saturday morning. Matawan takes on Traverse City Central in Grand Rapids at 10 a.m. Manistee will take on Hancock at 10 a.m. in Gladstone, followed by Traverse City St. Francis versus Sanford Meridian at 12:30. Mayo will face Painesdale Jeffers at 10 a.m. in Rudyard, followed by Norway versus Hillman at 12:30. And Portland St. Patrick will play Maple City Glen Lake at 10 a.m. at CMU. The Stanley Cup playoffs are even at a game apiece after the Carolina Hurricanes came from behind and beat the Las Vegas Golden Knights 4-3 in overtime last night. Game 3 is tomorrow at 8 p.m. Multiple sources say Michigan native and Detroit Red Wings captain Dylan Larkin has requested a trade. Larkin has spent his entire professional career with the Red Wings. In 2003, he signed an 8-year, $69 million contract. He has 5 years remaining on that deal. Reports say Larkin and General Manager Steve Yzerman have a frosty relationship.

0: 2 of the NBA playoffs is tonight. The New York Knicks are in San Antonio. Tip-off is at 8:30. And that's Rock 105 and 95.5 Sports. I'm David Barr.
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Naomi from Cherryland Humane Society will join me next here on Real Rock. 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Okay.

0: 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Naomi on the line from the Cherryland Humane Society as we get to feature another dog for Cartman's Canines. If you'd like to get a sneak peek, see the photos right now, you can text the word dog, D-O-G, to our Precision Collision text line at 1-888-955-1051. Good morning, Naomi. How are you?
1: Good morning. I'm great. Thanks for having me.
0: So, Naomi, we've got Rufus up for adoption today. I know he is currently in a foster home, but you guys are looking for that forever home. Can you tell me about Rufus?
1: His foster family reports that he is a perfect angel. They say that he is fully potty trained and is super chill. If you go to our Facebook, you can see lots of pictures and videos of him just sunbathing.

0: bathing and relaxing and just being the best dog family member one could ask for. He's about 3.5 years old. No cats for Rufus. He does have potential with older, more mature kids, maybe more like a teenager type age, and other dogs. He does have a very excitable play style that not all other dogs appreciate, but there could be the right match out there if you're a family with another dog in the home. We just will do a dog to dog.
1: All right. Rufus, again, available now. See his photos, get his info sent right to your phone. Text the word dog, D-O-G, to 1-888-955-1051. Now, Naomi, we always talk about upcoming events. One of those events is June 9th. It's going to be at Turtle Creek Stadium for Corgi and Wieners Night with the Traverse City Pit Spitters.
0: Yes, everyone is so excited. Every year, a lot of Cherryland staff and volunteers show up to support and are so grateful for you guys and the Pit Spitters and bring their dogs. And we'll have a table set up with some free Cherryland Humane Society swag and information on the shelter and adoptable dogs as well.
1: And remember, we're selling hot dogs the entire night for $1 apiece, and that dollar covers the cost of the hot dog. But anything you're willing to tip on top will go directly to Cherryland Humane Society. Naomi, how about donations? What are you guys currently in need of at the shelter?
0: We still are in need of some cleaning supplies. We did ask recently for dry cat food, and the community really showed up for us with those needs, and we're so grateful. Cleaning supplies are something that we use a lot of every single day, and we need a lot of it every single day. So, bleach, Otoban, paper towels, stuff like that, that we can use to keep the shelter really clean.
1: All right, all you got to do is text in the word dog, D-O-G, to 1-888-955-1051. You'll get info on Corgi and Wieners Night. You'll get info on the needs that the shelter has right now for donations. And most importantly, you'll get the photos and info for Rufus, our adoptable dog, available now at Cherryland Humane Society. 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As always, Naomi, a pleasure chatting. Thank you so much for being on today.
0: Thank you for all you do for the shelter.
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Up next, I've got your chance to score BC Pizza. How do you win? 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We're going to play next here with Cartman on Real Rock. 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

0: 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My name is Cartman. 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
7: Yo. Hello, shorty. What are you doing?
8: Nothing. Sitting here watching the game. Smoking some butt.
7: Are you all alone?
9: What's up?
10: What's up?
7: Who's that?
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9: What's up?
7: What's up?
9: Yo, Duke, pick up the phone.
7: Yo,
9: what's up?
0: All right, if you know the movie, call now to play 1-888-955-1051. We'll hook you up with BC Pizza. Take a listen again.
8: Yo.
7: Hello, shorty. 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
8: Nothing. Sitting here watching the game, smoking some butt.
7: Are you all alone?
9: What's up?
10: What's up?
7: Who's that?
11: Yo, pick up the phone.
9: What's up?
7: What's up?
9: Yo, Duke, pick up the phone.
7: Yo,
0: all right, if you think you know the movie, the number is 1-888-955-1051. You can win BC Pizza. Maybe you want to try the Patrolman's Special. Pepperoni, ham, mushrooms, green peppers, and onion. You have a chance to win. You just got to tell me the movie. The number is 1-888-955-1051 to take your guess. It's Godsmack. Keep away. 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

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We disagree. 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
1: 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It's Hollywood.
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6: Yeah, damn it.
1: Hollywood helium. Here's today's clip.
7: Yo.
8: Hello, shorty. What are you doing?
7: Nothing. Sitting here watching the game, smoking some butt.
8: Are you all alone?
9: What's up?
8: Who's that?
10: Yo, pick up the phone.
9: What's up?
8: What's up?
9: Yo, Duke, pick up the phone.
8: Yo,
9: what's up?
0: All right, Adam on the line in Cadillac. What's up, Adam? How you doing, man?
11: Good.
0: So you take a guess today, and if you're right, you're going to win some BC Pizza. What is our movie?
11: Is it Scary Movie?
0: It is. Yeah, man. Scary Movie is correct. You are a winner. I had to do it because the new movie's out or coming out. And I just was like, you know what? I'm going to go with the old school Scary Movie. And honestly, I don't care that it's all these years later. I still like going, well, yeah.
11: Absolutely.
0: You're going to leave me hanging? You're not going to do it back? What the hell, bro?
11: Nah, nah.
0: Come on. What's that? I knew I could get you to do it. Adam, hang on the line. I'm going to get your info in just a second here. Let's play our clip without the helium.
12: Yo.
7: Hello, shorty. What are you doing?
12: Nothing. Sitting here watching the game, smoking some butt.
7: Are you all alone?
6: What's up?
9: What's up?
7: Who's that?
6: Yo, pick up the phone. What's up?
7: What's up?
6: Yo, Duke, pick up the phone.
13: Yo.
7: What's up?
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That is Sum 41 on the Real Rock Station. Coming up, we'll have your random facts. We're going to talk about one of the worst doctors to ever do it. And have you ever heard of the fever effect within autism? We'll get to it. It's on the way. 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Let's call it 7 minutes.

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0: All right, with your random facts today, let's start with this one. There was a Scottish physician named John Brown, and he argued in 1780 that all disease came from too much excitability. Basically saying that understimulated patients would not exhibit the signs of disease. So he would put them under opium and alcohol to try and keep them from being excitable. Have you heard of the fever effect? Apparently in autism, the fever effect is when the symptoms of autism seem to improve whenever an autistic person develops a fever. I'd never heard of that before. I thought that was so interesting. Jordan Peele of Key & Peele has cited being offered the voice of the role of the poop emoji in 2017's The Emoji Movie as a pivotal moment that convinced him to quit acting and focus on directing. He's like, you know what? If that's what's available to me, I'm going to switch it up. And finally today, high heels were invented for men, not women. Persian soldiers wore them in the 10th century to lock their feet into stirrups while on horseback. It wasn't until centuries later that European women adopted them as a status symbol. There you go. Random facts today. 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

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So that is the theme for DuckTales. I want to know the very rich character who likes to swim in his money on that TV show. What is his name? 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

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I want to know the name of the very rich character who likes to swim in his money. 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
1: Pop up, party, oh, pop up. Pop up, party, oh, pop up. Pop up, audio.
0: All right, on the line, I've got Jason and Charleboy. What's up, Jason? How you doing, man?
2: Oh, I'm good. Just working. How are you?
0: I'm all right. Getting ready for the weekend here. We're going to be at the Relay for Life tomorrow at Clinch Park in Traverse City. So lots going on there. It'll be fun. But yeah, man, I've got a chance for you to go out June 13th and enjoy Howie Mandel at Leland Aw Sands Casino. Let me play a piece of audio for you. Take a listen first. Here we go.

0: right, that is the intro for the DuckTales cartoon back in the day. I want to know the name of the main character who likes to swim in his money.
1: That's Scrooge McDuck. I reference him often.
0: It is Scrooge McDuck. You are correct. You're going to see Howie Mandel at Leland L. Sands Casino. Congrats, man.
1: Sounds good. Thanks.
0: Awesome. Hang on the line. I'm going to get some info from you. There we go. Another winner. Hey, you can still buy your tickets. Even though you didn't win them with Real Rock this week, you can still buy them at LelandLSandsCasino.com.

right there is Aerosmith with the Youngblood on the Real Rock Station, Rock 105 and 95.5. Let's talk men's health for just a moment. June is Men's Health Month. And because we do the Man Up campaign here for men to try and get us to be more proactive versus reactive, let's talk about some things you could do this month to ensure your health. 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All of that is super important. That is why we're pushing it for June, Men's Health Month. 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
0: 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It's Under the Bridge.

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0: All right. What do you got going on this weekend, man?
1: Have fun with my kids. Enjoy life.
0: Like what, though? What are you going to do?
1: Go for a walk outside the creek and go swing out of the swing that's over this bridge overpass behind my neighbor's property.
0: Do you swing into the water?
1: You can, yeah.
0: That sounds fun and dangerous. Now, that's the perfect way to spend time with your family.
1: Well, you got to have fun somehow.
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0: 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We got a lot going on with the Traverse City Pit Spitters, including 2-3-1 Thursdays. 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That's every Thursday home game. And then coming up next week on the 9th, we have the Pit Spitters Corgis and Wieners Night, where they're going to do corgi races. They're going to have frisbee dogs out there doing tricks. 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
4: 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The number to get a request on, 1-888-955-1051. Hi there, what's your name and where are you at?
5: Jim in Ludington.
4: It's the all request lunch. 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
5: How about some ghosts?
4: I would love to play you some ghosts today, man. What do you got going on this weekend?
5: Hopefully not much.
4: Now, when you say hopefully, does that mean there's a chance your wife has an entire list of things you have to do?
5: Absolutely.
4: Yeah, it's called the married life, and sometimes you think you have a weekend of nothing ahead, and then you get home on a Friday night, and your wife's like, we got to go here, here, here, here, here, and here, and we all need to do that tomorrow between this time and this time, and then on Sunday, of course, we have to go here, here, and here as well.
5: Yep, and then back to work on Monday.
4: Yeah, isn't married life great?
5: Absolutely wonderful.

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0: What's your name and where are you calling from today?
1: I'm calling from Cadillac. This is Ghostbuster Chris.
0: Ghostbuster Chris of the Cherryland Ghostbusters. You guys are going to be out at Relay for Life with us tomorrow, Clinch Park. It's Relay by the Bay, a family-friendly fun event. Very excited about that. What can I play for you today?
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1: Thanks. Have a good day.
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0: 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Who's this? Where are you calling from?
1: 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I was wondering if you could play Drowning Pool Bodies for me.
0: 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I'm assuming you're at work. What do you do, man?
1: Pipe fitter.
0: Pipe fitter. Oh, so many possible jokes with that one.
2: 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Let the bodies hit the floor. 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
1: Ashley, Traverse City.
0: All right, Ashley, we've got the all-request lunch. What do you want to hear today?
1: Anything Metallica.
0: I like that. What are you doing right now, Ashley?
1: I'm actually at work.
0: And are you supposed to be on the phone talking to radio stations while you're working?
1: Probably not.
0: That's all right, Ashley. I won't tell if you don't tell.
1: Hell no, I won't.

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Well, we have a good chance of seeing the Northern Lights tonight, but unfortunately, it's cloudy, and we're going to get some rain, so I'm sure there'll be plenty of opportunities throughout the summer, but man, you just hate to miss a chance to see the Northern Lights, right? I'm Ann Carlini, Theory of a Dead Man on Rock 105 and 95.5. Finally, it's a Friday.

They say you can't summon an entire generation with just one sound. We disagree. It's Real Rock on Rock 105 and 95.5.

0: All right, we have a new winner for Thank Guy It's Friday. Hello to Jamie Hunt, who works at the UPS store here in Traverse City. 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So he has a little extra money in his pocket to enjoy the weekend with, since he didn't have to buy lunch today. 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

So we hear this phrase a lot, get out there and touch grass. So researchers wanted to find out, does touching grass actually make a difference? So they did a massive study of over 50,000 people from all over the world, all ages. And guess what they found out? Yes, touching grass does give you better life satisfaction. They say being outside gives you a cognitive quiet. All right, I don't know about that. I just know that I like listening to the birds. So get on out there this weekend. It's one of the beauties of being up north. We have so much grass to touch. I'm Ann Carlini with Full Beat on Rock 105 and 95.5.

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0: 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We're happy to welcome Chris Daughtry to the National Cherry Festival. 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

The lead singer of Shinedown, Brent Smith, says that he's proud that Shinedown does not phone anything in. It would be so easy for them to do after all these years and the massive catalog that they have, but he says no. Every album is a fresh start. They're getting ready to go out on a massive tour, 54 dates across 11 countries to promote their new album, 8. So here's a new song off that record, Safe and Sound, on Rock 105 and 95.5.

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0: Well, I have to be truthful about this donut and beer festival. 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

So the movie Masters of the Universe comes out in the theater actually today. They expected to do really well. Brian May of Queen wrote a lot of music for the movie, so I expect to hear his distinctive guitar. But when you go to see Masters of the Universe, be aware that there's one of those post-credit scenes, so don't get up and run out of the theater. You want to stick through the credits because it does set up, of course, a sequel. I'm Ann Carlini, Green Day on Rock 105 and 95.5.

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Well, the Black Crows, who got into some controversy down in Florida this past week when the crowd at one of their shows broke into a chant of USA. Apparently, lead singer Chris Robinson of the Black Crows didn't like it and told the crowd that, which resulted in people booing and leaving the show. So you'll have to watch the video and make your own decision. I am not here to comment on those situations. But I will talk about something positive, and that is Relay by the Bay. That happens tomorrow. This is for people here in Michigan who are affected by cancer, not just the people who are battling it, but their families too. This is a free family event from 10 a.m. until 10 p.m. at Clench Park in Traverse City. We will be set up for Relay for Life's Relay by the Bay. Please come on out and join us tomorrow, and thank you. 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

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It's a 1, 2, 3, take my hand and come with me, because you look so fine that I really wanna make you mine. Really wanna make you mine. 4, 5, 6, come on and get your kicks. Now you don't need

Well, big news coming out of Hockey Town. Red Wings captain Dylan Larkin is asking to be traded. He has spent his entire NHL career with Detroit, and it has not gone well. So, not a shocker. Last night, the Hurricanes beat the Golden Knights in overtime, 4-3. The Stanley Cup is turning out to be one wild series. Now the Knights and the Hurricanes are tied at a game apiece. Tigers had yesterday off. They're going to start a three-game series at home tonight against Seattle. Framber Valdez is on the mound, so you never know what can happen when he's pitching. First pitch is at 6:40. Go Tigers. And the Traverse City Pit Spitters, they beat the Growlers last night 11-10. So the Growlers and the Pit Spitters will go at it again tonight at Turtle Creek Stadium at 7:05. Go Pit Spitters. 3 days grace on Rock 105 at 95.5.

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0: Well, we had a new winner for Thank God It's Friday today, Jamie Hunt, who works at UPS. 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

Yeah, you could hear Bush do that song live at Kuwaitan Casino. 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

0: Wolf, Van Halen on Rock 105 and 95.5. One of the best pit spitters games you can go to is the Corgis and Wieners night. It is so much fun, and it happens next Tuesday night, June 9th. So they're going to bring out the corgis for races. The Frisbee dogs will be in the house, and Cartman will be selling hot dogs for $1 a piece. And any tip you give him will go to the Cherryland Humane Society. 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

So I see my neighbor walking down the road the other day. I said, hey, Michelle, what are you doing? She goes, I'm picking asparagus. I didn't have the nerve to ask her for any since she was doing the picking and I was sitting comfortably in my car. But I will have to tell her about the Asparagus Festival happening this weekend in Empire. Oh, I do love asparagus. The Mackinac Steel Car Show is going on at the Crossings in Mackinac City. And also this weekend, Alpina is having their Flower Festival. So get on out there and have some fun. Ice Nine Kills on Rock 105 and 95.5.

0: Well, you guys might be looking forward to working on your vehicles this weekend because that's what you like to do, get on out there in the garage and wrench a little bit. Well, know that your body needs the same attention. Take care of yourself. You know, pay attention to what you're putting into it so it lasts long. Just like your vehicles, right? 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

So you might be going to a backyard barbecue this weekend or in the future. As a guest, what is the number one rule when going to a backyard party? Do not bring uninvited guests. The host of the party hates that. 2/3 of all hosts say that is their number one rule they do not want broken. Now, if you call in advance and you say, hey, I have someone I'd like to bring, that's different because then they know how many people will be at the party because it's all about providing food, drink, and making sure that everyone has a place to sit because the number one complaint of guests at backyard barbecues and parties, no place to sit. So keep that in mind this summer.

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Well, big news coming out of Hockey Town, but certainly not shocking news. Red Wings captain Dylan Larkin is asking to be traded. Dylan has spent his entire NHL career with the Red Wings since he left the University of Michigan, and it has not gone well, so it's not surprising that he wants to play for someone else. The Tigers had yesterday off, but they're going to take on Seattle at Comerica tonight. First pitch is at 6:40. Come on, Tigers. They've been on a winning streak lately. And the Traverse City Pit Spitters will take on the Growlers tonight at Turtle Creek Stadium. They won last night 11-10, so lots of home runs for the audience last night. Hopefully the same tonight. First pitch is at 7:05. Go Pit Spitters. I'm Ann Carlini, Beartooth on Rock 105 and 95.5. Got the

They say you can't summon an entire generation with just one sound. We disagree. It's real rock on Rock 105 and 95.5.

0: Hey, just a reminder that Relay by the Bay is tomorrow from 10 a.m. until 10 p.m. It's a day-long event that's absolutely free. So bring your friends and family out and help those families who have been affected by cancer. Sometimes it's not just about the person who's going through the cancer treatment. It's also about supporting the family. And this is about raising money for that support here in Michigan. So come on out and join us. We'll be set up at Clinch Park in Traverse City tomorrow from 10 until 10. It's Relay for Life's Relay by the Bay. And thank you so much. I'm Ann Carlini on Rock 105 and 95.5.
1: There was an article. It said dad bods are no longer sexy. No more are the days of the man with a beer belly being considered the pinnacle of what a man is and should look like. Apparently, the ladies want their men shredded again. So, I want to know, fellas, what is something that you do not think is sexy? Ladies, what is something you don't think is sexy? The number to call in is 1-888-955-1051. 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
0: Ah, you made it. It's a Friday. Woohoo. I'm Ann Carlini.

Well, the movie Masters of the Universe starts today. It's supposed to do really well at the box office this weekend. If you're going to see it, don't run out during the credits because it has one of those post-credit scenes, you know, that are so famous in the Marvel movies. So, yeah, this scene after the credits will set up a sequel, of course, for another Masters of the Universe movie. I'm Ann Carlini, Pretty Reckless on Rock 105 and 95.5.

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0: 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Baseball is fun, but even more fun when you bring out the dogs is corgis and wieners next Tuesday night at Turtle Creek Stadium. 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And Cartman will be selling dollar hot dogs during the Pitts Bitters game. 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

What is America's favorite flavor of ice cream? Strawberry. What? Isn't vanilla always on top of these lists? According to Google Trends, strawberry is number one. Chocolate chip, then cookie dough. Chocolate is number four, vanilla number five. So, well, enjoy your ice cream no matter what flavor it is. I know you're going to get one this weekend. I'm Ann Carlini on Rock 105 and 95.5.

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0: I'm so happy it's the weekend, aren't you? I'm Ann Carlini. Thanks for having me on tonight.

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I'm Ann Carlini. Thank

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0: Something Wicked. That's new from Breaking Benjamin. Well, that wraps it up for me. I hope you enjoy the rest of your weekend. I'm Ann Carlini. You got it on Rock 105 and 95.5. Have a great night.
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2: 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Kabang! 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
1: So, Charles, you're a big gamer. Like, what kind of games? Video games or, like, card game, board game type stuff?
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1: Gotcha. 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
2: Oh, nice. That was one of my first ones.
1: How old are you?
2: 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Yeah, sorry to break your heart.
1: You didn't break my heart. You just made it a lot older than I thought it was.
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